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Pull up on me, let's get close and blow the pressure cooker. 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Shake your ass in my face when the bass come out the woofer. Tenderize your meat like a chef or maybe a butcher. 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

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Body like a bottle Coca-Cola. We don't give a fuck what they told.

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It was just about what happens when you have strong attraction to people that aren't necessarily good for you. I think it hit a nerve, because I think a lot of us have felt strong attraction to people that aren't necessarily good for us.